only thing that's real. The needle tears a hole, the old familiar sting. Try to kill it all away, but I remember everything.

there beneath the stains of time. The feelings disappear. You are someone else.

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